down I-65. I climbed into her Trans Am, an hour below Birmingham. She was headed home and I was there for the ride. Started talking nonsense, she was laughing at my accent. Wound up on the Alabama shore.

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0: time zone am I on? What country am I in?
1: It doesn't matter. It's 5 o'clock somewhere.
0: It's always on 5 in Margaritaville, come to think of it.
1: Yeah, I heard that.
0: You've been there, haven't you?
1: Yes, sir.
0: I've seen your boat there.
1: I've been to Margaritaville a few times.
0: All right. Well, that's good.
1: Stumble my way back.
0: Okay. Well, we just want to make sure you can keep it between the navigational beacons.
1: Between the buoys. I got it.
0: All right. Well, it's 5 o'clock. Let's go somewhere.
1: I'm ready. Crank it up.
0: Let's get out of here.
1: I'm gone.

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Couldn't have the toy till his nuggets were gone. A green traffic light turned straight to red. I hit my brakes and mumbled under my breath. 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
4: Jeff Dick with you, and it's time for us to take a look at your forecast, the very latest from Environment Canada. For today, a mix of sun and cloud, 30% chance of showers early on with the risk of a thunderstorm, high of 26. Humidex will make it feel like 30, a UV index of 7 or high today. Then partly cloudy tonight, 30% chance of showers with the risk of a thunderstorm, a low of 13. Becoming cloudy in the morning tomorrow, 30% chance of showers late in the afternoon with the risk of a thunderstorm, high of 27, and a humidex to make that feel like 32.
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6: Rock.

New one there from Tyler Joe Miller. It's called Under the Influence. Cameron Whitcomb's Quitter as well. And just like that, we're off and running on this Tuesday. Welcome to another Big Morning with JD here on the Ranch 106.5. Jeff Dick is my name. Many great country tunes headed your way this hour. We've also got a full look at news, sports, and weather every half hour throughout the AM. We'll take a closer look at this day in country music. We have your community connection on the way, brought to you by our friends at Vegreville Co-op. And a little later on this morning, another Top 5 Tuesday video. Gonna hit our Facebook fan page. It's just that simple. Each and every Tuesday, right here on your Big Mornings with JD. Thomas Rhett gonna keep us rolling with Angels.

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I knew it. I knew you. The new one from newlywed Taylor Swift. All right, here on the ranch, 106.5. Looking like a pretty nice morning out there. Mix of sun and cloud. High of 26. Humidex will make it feel like 30 today. A UV index of 7 or high. Partly cloudy into the evening. 30% chance of showers. We do have the risk of a thunderstorm. A low tonight of 13. Tomorrow, becoming cloudy in the morning. Again, a 30% chance of showers with the risk of a thunderstorm. High of 27 and a humidex to make it feel like 32. Normal high this time of year is 23. Record high for this day is 32. That was set in 2007. Meanwhile, your record low, you have to go back to 1993. We were at plus 5 on this day. Up next, it's Aaron Pritchett. He is hell-bent for Buffalo.

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2: 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The bicycle rodeo is scheduled to take place this Thursday, July 16th, from 10 a.m. to 12 p.m. at the Wally Fadoon Arena. Limited spots for this event are available, and you can register to participate by visiting vegreville.com/rideintosummer.
1: 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However, that information is false. 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For these stories and more, you can visit our website at myvegrevillenow.com.
0: Vegreville weather.
4: Going to be a warm one out there today, a mix of sun and cloud with a high of 26. Humidex will make that feel more like 30. UV index of 7 or high. 30% chance of showers this evening with the risk of a thunderstorm. Will drop down to 13 overnight. Then tomorrow we warm up once again. Cloud cover and a 30% chance of showers. The risk of a thunderstorm there late in the afternoon, high of 27, with a humidex making it feel closer to 32.
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Dylan Scott and What He'll Never Have. You're listening to The Ranch 106.5. It is game day in the Powerline Baseball League. Final regular season game for our Vegreville Blue Jays. They are scheduled to be at home tonight, Ziegler Field at the Riverview Ball Diamonds, as they play host to the Armina Royals. A win would put the Blue Jays in first place to close out the season. They come in with a record of 9-2. It has been an impressive year. We'll see what we can get out of the Birds tonight. I got, again, first pitch set for 7 p.m. I hope to see you out there cheering on the Blue Jays. Again, that's at Ziegler Field, Riverview Ball Diamonds, 7 p.m. first pitch as the Jays take on the Royals. And following this, they'll get ready for postseason action. We'll keep you up to date with that as we know where they'll sit in the final standings after tonight. Here's Owen Riegling. This one's called Love, Hate Love on the Ranch.

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Here's Jade Eagleson. This one's called Rodeo Queen. Keep it on the Ranch.

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2: 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Limited spots for this event are available, and you can register to participate by visiting vegarville.com/rideintosummer.
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5: Time now for another look at your forecast. Mix of sun and cloud today. Wind out of the southeast gusting to 40, high of 26. Humidex will make that feel more like 30. A UV index of 7 or high. 30% chance of showers with the risk of a thunderstorm into the evening. Overnight low of 13. Then tomorrow becoming cloudy. 30% chance of showers late in the afternoon. Again, the risk of a thunderstorm with a high of 27 and a Humidex to make it feel more like 32.
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Evan Burrison and the South Side of Sober after Luke Combs' Be By You, helping to kickstart 7 o'clock here on the Ranch, 106.5. It is July 14th, time for a closer look at this day in country. It was on this day in 1980 that the combustible couple of Glenn Campbell and Tanya Tucker opened the Republican National Convention in Detroit with a duet of the national anthem. Campbell later admitted they were higher than the notes they were singing. It was on this day in 1990 that Garth Brooks was at number one on the country charts with The Dance. The song, written by Brooks' friend Tony Arata, was a key track on his self-titled debut Garth Brooks and is considered by many to be Brooks' signature song. And it was on this day in 2002 that Kenny Chesney's seventh album, No Shoes, No Shirt, No Problems, went to number one on the country charts. It produced 5 chart singles. The Good Stuff was the biggest hit of Chesney's career at the time, not only spending 7 weeks at the top of the charts, but also becoming Billboard's number one country single of 2002. It all happened on this day in country music. And speaking of the good stuff, we've got that Kenny Chesney classic up next. 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
4: In studio today, we are speaking with Don Harfield, who is a director of the Vegreville Agricultural Society and the founder of the local Pierogies and Jam Music Organization. Don, thanks for joining me today, and we're talking about some exciting things coming up this summer. Let us know what's going on.
5: Well, Nikki, thank you very much. Yes, the Vegreville Agricultural Society is excited to be collaborating with the Pierogies and Jam Music Organization to host the new Voice Vegreville competition this summer. This voice competition builds on previous talent shows in Vegreville by the town and by the ranch in recent years. We are pleased to receive over 10 applications for the voice competition in the three categories of school grades 1 to 6, grades 7 to 12, and young adults aged 17 to 25. Singers will compete for cash prizes on Saturday, August the 8th at the Bandshell during the annual Extreme Kubota Vegreville Country Fair. And now the winners of each of the categories will perform on the grandstand stage on the Saturday evening soon after the Bandshell performances. And in addition to cash prizes, there will be a trophy for the winner of each category and a certificate for the runner-up. And so you can get more information from the Vegreville Agricultural Society or on Facebook.
4: Okay, Don, I know that you sort of spearheaded this event here, but in your opinion, how important is it to have an event like this where youth and or people of all ages really, but especially youth for this particular one, can come together and just share music together for the community?
5: Oh, it's a passion of the heart. The young musicians just love to have an opportunity to perform, and so this is just another way that we can contribute to the community and give the young people this opportunity.
4: Wonderful. Okay, now we've got the Country Fair coming up. If you want to let us know, what are some details about that? What's happening this year with that?
5: Well, as you know, the Ag Society is having another great year of activities, which includes not only the fair, but also the Pisanga Park Park markets on Thursday evenings. And the annual car show and demolition derby will be held on Sunday, August the 16th. But now, as you talk about the fair, we've got a couple of things coming up that are new and different. And in particular, the Mobile Escape City. This is going to be from 2 to 8 p.m. daily, and it's free with your admission to the fair. There's other free admission things such as farm games, the strong person competition, and the kids' mini tractor pulls. There's a new event this year, also the Little Rodeo Pro. That's going to be on August 8th for ages 4 to 12, and that's free with the admission. There's the Kids Zone, which is 12 to 6 p.m., free with admission. And of course, it all kicks off with the parade on August the 5th at 11 a.m. This year, the theme is Thanking a Farmer. And so the Midway, of course, from 12 noon to 11 p.m., we've got, fireworks on August the 8th at 11 o'clock. You've got your chuck wagon or chariot races. You've got your trackside bar. You've got brewery tastings by Ribstone. We've got tastings by Velocity Spirits. We've got the Arena Beer Gardens. Oh, man. We've got the Horse Show. We've got modified tractor and truck pulls. We've got antique tractor pulls. There's a trade show throughout the fair from 11 a.m. to 8 p.m. The list goes on. It's going to be so much fun. There's the exhibit hall August 5th to 9th from 12 to 9 p.m. And so the band show is going to be daily entertainment, lots of musicians. And after the fair, we've also got the open farm days on August the 15th. So, boy, we've got a lot of things happening this summer, and we're just excited to tell everyone about it.
4: Okay, wonderful. Don, anything else to add before we say goodbye?
5: Well, hey, I think I'd just like to say thank you to the ranch for helping us get the word out. And one of the key things is the fact that we've got this voice competition coming up. We are just excited to have so many different activities. So thank you, Nikki. It's a pleasure to be here.
4: Thank you so much, Don.
0: This is where country lives.
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1: 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However, that information is false. 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
6: Time now for another look at your forecast. Mix of sun and cloud today. Wind out of the southeast gusting to 40, high of 26. Humidex will make that feel more like 30, a UV index of 7 or high, 30% chance of showers with the risk of a thunderstorm into the evening, overnight low of 13. Then tomorrow becoming cloudy, 30% chance of showers late in the afternoon, again the risk of a thunderstorm with a high of 27 and a Humidex to make it feel more like 32.
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Ella Langley and Morgan Wallen. I Can't Love You Anymore. Great duet right there. You're listening to The Ranch 106.5. Jeff Dick with you. And not a bad looking Tuesday. Enjoying some warmer temperatures, that's for sure. Calling for a high today of 26 and a humidex to make that feel more like 30. Even higher tomorrow with 27 at the high and the humidex making it feel like 32. A full look at your forecast coming up in just about 20 minutes time at the top of the hour. More great music on the way as well, like Russell Dickerson. He's up next with Love You Like I Used To.

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0: Country. Keeping it country. This is where country lives. Country is the ranch.

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That's Tennille Arts. You're listening to The Ranch 106.5. Mark your calendars. We got a big day coming up in town, July 25th. That is a Saturday, 1 p.m. start time. It's going to be a Vegreville Community Talent Show. You're invited for a fun evening of entertainment at The Base. That's at 5341 50 Avenue here in Vegreville, Unit 210. You're invited as talented community members from Vegreville will take the stage, planned and hosted by local youth. This event's going to be celebrating creativity, confidence, and community with performances ranging from music and dance to comedy, magic, and more. You can cheer on our amazing local talent and enjoy a day full of fun. Again, a 1 p.m. start time, Saturday, July 25th, and absolutely free for everyone. Should be a good time. For more information, you can check out our community events calendar at myvegrevillenow.com. And remember, if there's an event coming up and you think we should know about it, you can add it to the calendar right there as well, all on your community homepage, myvegrevillenow.com. Here's Love and Theft with Angel Eyes. 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
2: 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According to organizers, the event is a chance to celebrate the joy of bike riding in a safe and supportive environment. 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Limited spots for this event are available, and you can register to participate by visiting vegreville.com/rideintosummer.
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5: Now the latest from Environment Canada. Mix of sun and cloud today. Wind out of the southeast gusting to 40, high of 26. With a humidex, it'll feel like 30. UV index at 7 or high. There's a risk of a thunderstorm this evening. Overnight low 13. Cloud cover tomorrow. Again, the risk of a thunderstorm with a 30% chance of showers. High of 27. Humidex to make it feel like 32.
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A Man Without a Woman, that's Dean Brody, Cody Johnson, and before that with The Fall here on The Ranch, 106.5. Definitely not feeling fall type when it comes to the forecast. It is summer out there for sure. High today of 26 with a humidex making it feel more like 30 and a UV index of 7 or high. So remember, if you are spending time outside, hats and sunscreen would be a great idea today. We have the risk of a thunderstorm this evening, a low of 13 overnight. Cloudy tomorrow, 30% chance of showers late in the afternoon with the risk of a thunderstorm. High of 27 and a humidex to make it feel like 32. Normal high this time of year is 23. Record high for this day is 32. That was set in 2007. Your record low from 1993 when we were at plus 5 on this day. Here's Blake Shelton and Come Back as a Country.

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5: Sure, parenting can be tough, but look at it this way. 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

Jason Aldean, don't tell on me. You're on the ranch, 106.5. Jeff Dick is my name, and I hope your day is off to a roaring start. The World Cup down to our final four, and we are all set for our semifinals, one of them taking place today, and it promises to be an absolute beauty. France against Spain, a 1 p.m. kickoff for that one. The other semifinal will be tomorrow, also at 1 p.m., as England battles Argentina. Talk about a great matchup there. The winners will advance to the World Cup final. That takes place on Sunday, July 19th. Also a 1 p.m. kickoff. Cannot wait to see who emerges out of these four to battle for it all on Sunday. Again, semifinals today, France and Spain at 1. And tomorrow, England against Argentina also at 1. Up next, it's Sawyer Brown and their take on the George Jones Classic. The race is on.

0: Captain of Vegreville Fire Services Emmanuel Webichette says that the event is a wonderful learning opportunity for kids in kindergarten to grade 6.
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0: The bicycle rodeo is open to riders of all skill levels, from children just learning to ride to well-versed cycle enthusiasts. According to organizers, the event is a chance to celebrate the joy of bike riding in a safe and supportive environment. The bicycle rodeo is scheduled to take place this Thursday, July 16th, from 10 a.m. to 12 p.m. at the Wally Fadoon Arena. 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
4: Now the latest from Environment Canada. Mix of sun and cloud today. Wind out of the southeast gusting to 40, high of 26. With a humidex, it'll feel like 30. UV index at 7 or high. There's a risk of a thunderstorm this evening. Overnight low 13. Cloud cover tomorrow. Again, the risk of a thunderstorm with a 30% chance of showers. High of 27. Humidex to make it feel like 32.
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Morgan Wallen and Don't We? You're listening to The Ranch 106.5. Hello again and a good morning to you. Jeff Dick along for the ride on a beautiful sunny Tuesday morning. We'll look at your forecast coming up at the top of the hour. We'll see how long that sunshine will last. It will be a warmer one today, that is for sure. Don't forget, coming up a little bit later on this morning over on our Facebook fan page, another Top 5 Tuesday video. And today, what with World Cup fever upon us, it had me thinking about Canada's greatest moments in international tournaments. And you know what? We may not have a ton of moments in international soccer tournaments, but we do in international hockey tournaments. So I try to count down our top five greatest moments when we're in international hockey tournaments. See if you can figure out which would be at number one. But that Top 5 Tuesday video is going to be on our Facebook fan page a little later today. Make sure you check that one out. We've got a Made and Played in Canada tune on the way. But first, speaking of great Canadians, we got another one up next. It's Nate Holler.

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0: 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Another edition of the Trading Post headed your way after news, sports, and weather. 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
2: 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Limited spots for this event are available, and you can register to participate by visiting vegreville.com/rideintosummer.
1: 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However, that information is false. 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For these stories and more, you can visit our website at myvegrevillenow.com.
4: Vegreville weather.
5: Time now for another look at your forecast. Mix of sun and cloud today. Wind out of the southeast gusting to 40, high of 26. Humidex will make that feel more like 30. A UV index of 7 or high. 30% chance of showers with the risk of a thunderstorm into the evening. Overnight low of 13. Then tomorrow becoming cloudy. 30% chance of showers late in the afternoon. Again, the risk of a thunderstorm with a high of 27 and a humidex to make it feel more like 32.
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5: 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Their steak supper is happening this Friday starting at 5:30 p.m., $30 for steak or chicken, $20 for the hamburger meal. 6 and under get the free hot dog meal. You don't want to miss the beanbag tournament as well, a show and shine, kids crafts and activities, fireworks at dark. And they've also got their parade happening the following day, July 18th, with a special breakfast at the Myrna Arena, 8 to 10 a.m. there. Parade starts at 10:30 a.m. at the arena and will be followed by a pierogi lunch at the Senior Center, all happening July 17th and 18th. 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If you'd like more information or you'd like to enter the parade, you can contact Nestor at 780-210-8360. 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Those items in Vagreville, 780-914-9991. That's 780-914-9991. 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
5: 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Hello and good morning. You're on The Trading Post.
9: Yes, good morning. 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It's like brand new. 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It cuts from 1/8 to 2-inch, rigid also. 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I want the whole package.
5: All right. 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
9: Yes.
5: A pipe cutter cuts from 1/8 to 2-inch. And thread of treading dies, 1/8 to 1-inch.
9: Yeah, that's right.
5: And with the ratchet on that one.
9: Have you got a pipe cutter in there, too?
5: Yep, the cuts from 1/8 to 2-inch.
9: That's right.
5: All right. Okay. And your phone number there?
9: 780-208-2275.
5: Fantastic. And where are you calling from this morning?
9: From Vegreville.
5: From Vegreville. All right. Well, we'll see if we can move those items for you.
9: Okay.
5: Thank you for the call.
9: Thank you very much. Goodbye.
5: All right. Heard it right there. A thread of treading dies, 1/8 to 1-inch with ratchet. A pipe cutter cuts from 1/8 to 2-inch. 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That's 780-208-2275. Once again, our number to call, 780-632-6671. Once again, that's 780-632-6671. Going over to our text line, looks like we've got an item coming through here. We have for sale a Moffitt 4-burner white stove. This one works well. They're asking $120 or best offer. It's in Lavoie. Number is 780-991-0464. That's 780-991-0464 in Lavoie, if you're interested in that 4-burner white stove. And it looks like that might do it for today's edition of the Trading Post. Thank you so much to all of our callers. The new items will be posted on our website, so you can check those out after the show. 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

Hey, good Tuesday to you. It's Tandy here with you during the day shift. Thanks for being here and lots of great music lined up for you. Plus, I have a great story to tell you out of Prince Edward Island this morning. But let's continue with more music from Morgan Wallen, More Than My Hometown on the Ranch.

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Mackenzie Porter with Have Your Beer on the Ranch. Tandy here with you, hoping that you're having a great Tuesday. Now, earlier I was telling you about how I had a story from Prince Edward Island, a home in Eastern PEI that's been sitting empty for 66 years, is getting a second chance. And so are the young people who will soon call it home. The house is being restored and transformed into a supportive housing for youth who need a safe place to live as they work towards a brighter future. Instead of staying vacant, it'll soon provide stability, support, and hope for young people in the community. It's a great reminder that sometimes the biggest changes start with giving something old a brand new purpose. Let's continue with more music for you from Owen Ringling, Love, Hate, Love on the Ranch.

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Craig Morgan, that's what I love about Sunday on 106.5 The Ranch. Hey, it's Tandy here with you during the day shift. Just want to remind you about the Alberta Professional Chuck Wagon and Chariot Association races. Those are coming up August 21st, 22nd, and 23rd. If you're looking for more details about it, go check it out at the Viking and District Agriculture Society Facebook page. 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

used to waiting. That's the Chicks with Not Ready to Make Nice on the Ranch just after 11 o'clock. Now here's someone who's proving you're never too old to have a little fun. Mary Hunter just celebrated her 103rd birthday in Bangor, Maine. I'm going to tell you more about it coming up, but first, it's Morgan Griffiths with Just Being Me on the Ranch.

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That's the Hunter Brothers with Lost on the Ranch. Now, I was telling you earlier about this lady down in the States. Her name is Mary Hunter, and she just celebrated her 103rd birthday, which I thought was amazing. Anybody living over 100 is pretty darn cool, to be honest. And when she arrived at her party, a live band was playing, and it didn't take long before she grabbed a pair of spoons and started playing right there along with the music. Her daughter says the secret to her long life is simple. Be kind, help others, eat well, and never stop learning. In fact, Mary says her next goal is to learn how to play the ukulele, which I thought was pretty cool. I love stories like this, especially at 103 years old. She's still making music, learning new things, and reminding all of us that age is just a number. Happy birthday, Mary. Way to go, 103 years young. Here's Thomas Rhett. What's your country song on the ranch?

0: 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And if you're making it here, we want to hear it. 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

Russell Dickerson, Worth Your Wild on 106.5 The Ranch. The Vegreville Municipal Services, in conjunction with the Vegreville Fire Services, will once again be hosting their annual bicycle rodeo. That's coming up this Thursday, July 16th, happening from 10 until 12 p.m., and it's aimed at children from 5 until 12 years old. Now, if you're looking to get your kids signed up, you can sign them up, available online at vegreville.com/ride into summer. Here's Josh Ross on A Different Night on 106.5 The Ranch.

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5: Time now for another look at your forecast. Mix of sun and cloud today. Wind out of the southeast gusting to 40, high of 26. Humidex will make that feel more like 30. A UV index of 7 or high. 30% chance of showers with the risk of a thunderstorm into the evening, overnight low of 13. Then tomorrow becoming cloudy, 30% chance of showers late in the afternoon, again the risk of a thunderstorm with a high of 27 and a humidex to make it feel more like 32.
6: I'm Craig Lester and this is Rural Roots Canada. Shelby Dutart from Bonnyville, Alberta talked her way to a first place finish in the senior division of the Youth Agriculture Speaking Championships at the Calgary Stampede on the weekend. Youth had to compete at a regional competition in order to qualify for the finals. Dutart says the win in the finals was a complete surprise.
7: Honestly, I just came here as an experience, not expecting this, so this was really awesome. I'm really happy to be here. I'm really thankful for my support system for helping me along the way.
6: Her speech was focused on how to connect the next generation of agricultural professionals with today's agricultural producers and leaders.
7: I feel like there's been a disconnect, and I've spoken at a few places about how to connect them. So seeing this opportunity and being able to speak on like bringing youth up, I think was really important, because I think that's how agriculture is going to grow, is just with the next generation.
6: Dutart will now move on and compete at the Canadian Young Speakers for Agriculture Speaking Competition at the Royal Winter Fair in Toronto this fall. I'm Craig Lester, and this is Rural Roots Canada.
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10: 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Over to the cattle market, August live cattle are off $2.87, sitting at $231.85 per hundredweight. 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
13: After 10 days of racing, it all came down to Championship Sunday, where Jamie Labuschagne would become the 2026 Calgary Stampede Rangeland Derby champion. We caught up with Labuschagne and his wife Dana shortly after the win.
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15: Dana, as his wife who's been by his side through this journey, what has it been like?
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13: The WPCA checks are off for the next 2 weeks before they head to High River for the Battle of the Foothills. 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
17: 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Heifers 900 plus, 422 to 437, 8 to 900, 463 to 488, 7 to 800, 521 to 541, 6 to 700, 566 to $6, 5 to 600, 615 to 625, 4 to 500, 697 to 790. Yesterday in Central Alberta, younger bred cows that were scheduled to calve in the next month or so traded from $4,900 per head to $5,700 per head. Cow-calf pairs traded from $6,000 per pair to $6,600 per pair. This is Dallas Roger with CanFax reporting for the Alberta Beef Producers.
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Aaron Goodwin said no redneck ever, starting our 12 o'clock hour here on the ranch. Happy Tuesday. Now, if you need a reason to smile today, well, I am going to give you one here shortly. But first, let's continue with Sugarland. It's called It Happens on the Ranch.

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1: 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Yeah.

Nate Holler with Thought About You on the Ranch. Now, earlier I was telling you about a reason to smile today, so I'm going to give you one. So there's a dog and a duck. Okay, get this. Burley, he's a golden retriever, and Louie is a Pekin duck. And they became best friends after Louie arrived at Burley's home as a four-day-old duckling. Now, Burley had been struggling after starting medication for epilepsy, but her owners say everything changed when Louie came along. The two have been inseparable ever since. They spend their days following each other around the yard, playing together, and yes, even trying to steal food from each other's bowls. And sometimes, you know what? The best friendships are the ones you never see coming, like a dog and a duck. Here's Morgan Wallen with Just In Case on the Ranch.

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Braden King with We Got Beers, starting our 1 o'clock hour here on the ranch. And I got a story to tell you about a little three-year-old. His name is Chase, and he lost both of his arms and his legs after developing a septic shock from the flu. Now, it might sound like a sad story, but in the end, it really isn't. I'm going to tell you more about it coming up. 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

Kenny Chesney would carry on the ranch. Now, earlier I was telling you about this three-year-old. His name is Chase, and he lost both of his arms and his legs after developing septic shock from the flu. Now, doctors had to amputate, of course, all four limbs to save his life. Fast forward to today. Chase is now, guess what? He's 16 years old, has graduated high school, and competes on his school's track team using running blades, and has one big dream. He wants to represent his country at the Paralympics and win a gold medal. Chase says, you gotta run your race, I gotta run mine. And it's an amazing reminder that even life's biggest obstacles don't have to define your future. Here's Tyler Joe Miller with Under the Influence on the Ranch.

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Emmett Jerome with Natural Disaster on 106.5 The Ranch, one of our made and played artists. That's going to be it for me. I hope you have a great rest of your day. I'll be back again tomorrow, just after 10. Here's Kane Brown with Woman on 106.5 The Ranch.

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There's a lot of things that can get passed down from generation to generation. Maybe your great-grandparents had it once, and now it's passed down to you. That's actually pretty cool. I always love the really old things. I just think they're so neat, so much history to it. I mean, it's just really neat. I want to know from you, has anything ever been passed down to you? Yesterday, we were talking about unusual things you found in someone else's home, and I was talking to someone who, she was at a friend's house, and she found all these creepy, like, porcelain dolls. You know, the ones where your eyes blink? Apparently, there was something from her great-grandmother that was passed down to her friend. I'm like, that's just really neat. Even though creepy dolls are creepy, it's still really neat. I know, for example, something I have, well, I don't have it, my mom technically has it. It's a big painting, and we were wondering, like, is it real? Because it's supposed to be from, like, really, I don't know, like 1600s, like long, long time ago. So we had it looked at. Apparently, it's only like early 1800s. We're like, ah, but even though that's still crazy long, that's still really old. But let me know from you, what is something that's been passed down to you?

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4: In studio today, we are speaking with Don Harfield, who is a director of the Vegreville Agricultural Society and the founder of the local Pierogies and Jam Music Organization. Don, thanks for joining me today, and we're talking about some exciting things coming up this summer. Let us know what's going on.
5: Well, Nikki, thank you very much. Yes, the Vegreville Agricultural Society is excited to be collaborating with the Pierogies and Jam Music Organization to host the new Voice Vegreville competition this summer. This voice competition builds on previous talent shows in Vegreville by the town and by the ranch in recent years. We are pleased to receive over 10 applications for the voice competition in the three categories of school grades 1 to 6, grades 7 to 12, and young adults aged 17 to 25. Singers will compete for cash prizes on Saturday, August the 8th at the band shell during the annual Extreme Kubota Vegreville Country Fair. And now the winners of each of the categories will perform on the grandstand stage on the Saturday evening soon after the band shell performances. And in addition to cash prizes, there will be a trophy for the winner of each category and a certificate for the runner-up. And so you can get more information from the Vegreville Agricultural Society or on Facebook.
4: Okay, Don, I know that this is you sort of spearheaded this event here, but in your opinion, how important is it to have an event like this where youth and or people of all ages really, but especially youth for this particular one, can come together and just share music together for the community?
5: Oh, it's a passion about the heart. The young musicians just love to have an opportunity to perform, and so this is just another way that we can contribute to the community and give the young people this opportunity.
4: Wonderful. Okay, now we've got the country fair coming up. If you want to let us know, what are some details about that? What's happening this year with that?
5: Well, as you know, the Ag Society is having another great year of activities, which includes not only the fair, but also the Pazanka Park Park markets on Thursday evenings. And the annual car show and demolition derby will be held on Sunday, August the 16th. But now, as you talk about the fair, we've got a couple of things coming up that are new and different. And in particular, the Mobile Escape City. This is going to be from 2 to 8 p.m. daily, and it's free with your admission to the fair. There's other free admission things such as farm games, the strong person competition, and the kids' mini tractor pulls. There's a new event this year, also the Little Rodeo Pro. That's going to be on August 8th for ages 4 to 12, and that's free with the admission. There's the Kids Zone, which is 12 to 6 p.m., free with admission. And of course, it all kicks off with the parade on August the 5th at 11 a.m. This year, the theme is Thanking a Farmer. And so the Midway, of course, from 12 noon to 11 p.m., we've got, fireworks on August the 8th at 11 o'clock. You've got your chuck wagon or chariot races. You've got your trackside bar. You've got brewery tastings by Ribstone. We've got tastings by Velocity Spirits. We've got the Arena Beer Gardens. Oh, man. We've got the horse show. We've got modified tractor and truck pulls. We've got antique tractor pulls. There's a trade show throughout the fair from 11 a.m. to 8 p.m. The list goes on. It's going to be so much fun. There's the exhibit hall August 5th to 9th from 12 to 9 p.m. And so the band show is going to be daily entertainment, lots of musicians. And after the fair, we've also got the open farm days on August the 15th. So, boy, we've got a lot of things happening this summer, and we're just excited to tell everyone about it.
4: Okay, wonderful. Don, anything else to add before we say goodbye?
5: Well, hey, I think I'd just like to say thank you to the ranch for helping us get the word out. And one of the key things is the fact that we've got this voice competition coming up. We are just excited to have so many different activities. So thank you, Nikki. It's a pleasure to be here.
4: Thank you so much, Don.
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0: So today we've been talking about those things that have been passed down through generations. What is something that's been passed down to you? Maybe it was from a parent, a grandparent, great-grandparent. What do you got?
1: My grandpa had one of those ones that you spin at the dial number.
0: Rotary phones, yes.
1: Rotary phone, yeah. Mm-hmm. My grandpa had one of those, and he died, I think it was 4 years ago, and I got that.
0: Does it still work? Is it attached to your phone line?
1: It still works. Every time I have a friend over, I ask them to try it because they're not used to it, and I said, I dare you try it, and they push the button, and it doesn't work. And I just sit there and just laugh, and I tell them you're doing it wrong.
0: So how long does it typically take them to figure out how to use the rotary phone?
1: A good, half hour at least.
0: Wow. I remember having those as a kid in the 80s, play with the rotary phones. Well, back then we just called it the phone.
2: 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I just put a paycheck in the bank.

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0: This is where country lives.
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8: I'm Gabby Barrett.
1: The Ranch.

0: chatting about the things that were passed down to you generation to generation. Maybe once your great-grandparents had it, now you have it. What was passed down?
1: My great-grandma gave me this baseball card. Not even a fan of baseball, but she gave me this really cool baseball card. It's not like a Babe Ruth or like someone fancy. It's like this random unknown player.
0: So is it worth anything?
1: Someone was like, hey, can I buy that off of you? And they gave me this obscene amount what they want to pay for it.
0: So how much was that?
1: Someone literally offered me about $5,000 for it.
0: Wow, and you didn't take it?
1: You could offer me all the money in the planet, and I'm not taking it.
0: Was it someone like Babe Ruth?
1: It was Hank Aaron.
0: I have no idea who that is. Actually, the only baseball player I know is Babe Ruth. That's the only one I've ever heard of. But that's only because he's also a candy bar.

0: 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And if you're making it here, we want to hear it. 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

0: passing things down generation to generation, let me know from you. What would you say is something that was passed down to you?
1: I have the weirdest picture ever.
0: What kind of picture?
1: Well, it is a picture of an indigenous princess named Yellowbird. And my great-grandfather, who I never met, had some drinks when he moved into town off of his family farm and went to an estate sale and bought it for 10 cents. It then went to my great-uncle, mm-hmm. and he loved it. And he didn't want to get rid of it, but his wife was like, no, we're getting rid of that stupid picture when we moved to Arizona. And then it went to my grandpa. And then, of course, my grandma had it for years, and when she passed away, I took it.
0: So now you have the Yellowbird.
1: I have Yellowbird, yeah. I Googled it. It is a print from the 1920s. It is a very old picture.
0: So where do you have it displayed?
1: It's right in the living room amongst all of my gold medal Canada pictures.
0: Does anyone ever ask you about it? Like, is that some long-lost relative?
1: Yeah, people ask me about it all the time, and then I tell the story.
0: That's actually a great story.

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1: Our music spans the world of country, but we're Vegreville proud.
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0: On the Ranch.

0: We've been chatting about the things that have been passed down. What has been passed down to you, generation to generation?
1: I'm named after my great-grandmother.
0: Okay.
1: Her name was Rosanna. My actual name is Roseanne. When my grandfather passed away, they cleaned out their apartment. My grandmother had the crucifix that my great-grandparents got on their wedding day. And on the back, it says, "Welcome to the family, dear Rose from Henry," which is my great-grandfather. So now it's hanging in my kitchen. But the thing is that it says, "Welcome to the family, dear Rose." Oh, I'm also Rose.
0: But you're not married to a Henry, right?
1: No, I'm married to a Dominic.
0: Okay, because could you imagine?
1: That would be so weird.

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0: talking about those things that have been passed down just generation to generation. What was passed down?
1: So my great-grandmother and her mother and her grandmother all collected the creepiest dolls I could ever have imagined.
0: Creepy dolls. Great. And they're probably haunted.
1: When my cousin and I would stay at her house, we would have to sleep in the guest bedroom that had them. And she would tell us every night, when I pass, you're going to get the dolls. And she passed. And since then, we have now both accumulated boxes of these dolls. And we have no idea what to do with them because they are the creepiest thing you could ever imagine.
0: So you want to get rid of them, but technically they're your grandmother's. They're really old, but then they're creepy. And it's just, they could be haunted.
1: That's true.
0: And nobody wants to deal with a Chucky running around.

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2: 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According to organizers, the event is a chance to celebrate the joy of bike riding in a safe and supportive environment. The bicycle rodeo is scheduled to take place this Thursday, July 16th, from 10 a.m. to 12 p.m. at the Wally Fadoon Arena. Limited spots for this event are available, and you can register to participate by visiting vegreville.com/rideintosummer.
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6: Now the latest from Environment Canada. Partly cloudy this evening with a 30% chance of showers. Overnight low of 13. Becoming cloudy in the morning. Chance of afternoon showers with the risk of a thunderstorm. Wind out of the southeast gusting to 40. High of 27. Humidex will make that feel like 32.
0: We've come to the conclusion there's never too much country. When you're rolling down the two-lane highway, then you turn your radio on. I'll play something country. And this is where country music lives.
7: The Ranch.

0: So today we've been talking about things that have been passed down through generations. What is something that was passed down in your family?
1: So it wasn't so much an item as every female in my family has this weird ability of knowing something bad is going to happen 24 hours before it happens.
0: That's creepy. So how do you know this is about to happen? Do you get like a little tingle in the leg or something?
1: No, not a tingle in the leg. It's just all of a sudden, I'll just know things.
0: You'll just know things.
1: And the most accurate one I had was I looked at my coworker one day and I was like, our boss is not going to be coming back. And she's like, what do you mean? I'm like, she's going to blow her knee. And she's like, whatever, shut up. And literally 2 hours later, our boss calls us and she's like, I'm off to the hospital. My knee snapped in a parking lot.
0: Oh, okay. Well, I hope you're aware that if you were around 300 years ago and you made a prediction like that, you'd be burnt at the stake.
1: No, I'm aware.

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0: Songs. Hard-working music for hard-working people. This is where country lives. The Ranch.

0: sometimes you have something really special that was passed down through the generations, and that's what we've been chatting about today. What was passed down? What was it for you? What do you got?
1: Yeah, we have two items that's passed down, that's been passed down for as long as the story's been told.
0: Okay, what are they?
1: One is this old garden sickle that was used in, like, other wars that they fought in. Most of my family's been farmers, so that was their main weapon, was that sickle.
0: Okay, so there'd be war, and they'd have the sickle for defense. You know, it's kind of like one of those Grim Reaper-looking things. And I can see that doing some damage.
1: As far as, the, like, this little storybook that we all have that's written down through the generations, everyone adds their own thing, too.
0: Okay, so you have this book. It's kind of like a diary where each generation adds
1: their
0: own thing.
1: Yeah, it goes all the way back to, I think it was 1684 or 74.
0: 1684?
1: Every family that's put in possession of that little book writes their own. It's like, hey, army, 8 kids, been married this long, and, you know, this is where we stayed, this is where we traveled, this is what we did, and then, you know, when my oldest son starts his family, he gets it.
0: That's really neat, and hopefully the future generations will still be able to read that old handwriting. I mean, it's probably a little smudged by now.

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1: All in one place. 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
0: Made here. 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
0: And
1: they're probably haunted.
0: When my cousin and I would stay at her house, we would have to sleep in the guest bedroom that had them. And she would tell us every night, when I pass, you're going to get the dolls. And she passed. And since then, we have now both accumulated boxes of these dolls. And we have no idea what to do with them because they are the creepiest thing you could ever imagine.
1: So you want to get rid of them, but technically they're your grandmother's. They're really old, but then they're creepy. And it's just, they could be haunted.
0: That's true.
1: And nobody wants to deal with a Chucky running around.

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2: 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According to organizers, the event is a chance to celebrate the joy of bike riding in a safe and supportive environment. The bicycle rodeo is scheduled to take place this Thursday, July 16th, from 10 a.m. to 12 p.m. at the Wally Fadoon Arena. Limited spots for this event are available, and you can register to participate by visiting vegreville.com/rideintosummer.
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5: After 10 days of racing, it all came down to Championship Sunday, where Jamie Labuschagne would become the 2026 Calgary Stampede Rangeland Derby champion. We caught up with Labuschagne and his wife Dana shortly after the win.
6: I don't really know how to describe this feeling. 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
5: The WPCA checks are off for the next 2 weeks before they head to High River for the Battle of the Foothills. 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
8: Now the latest from Environment Canada. Partly cloudy this evening with a 30% chance of showers. Overnight low of 13. Becoming cloudy in the morning. Chance of afternoon showers with the risk of a thunderstorm. Wind out of the southeast gusting to 40. High of 27. Humidex will make that feel like 32.
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0: The

0: What is something that's been passed down in your family through the generations? What was passed down to you?
1: About 7 years ago, I have a skateboard. Well, it was belonging to my uncle that his birthday today. Then went out to my father, my mother, my two siblings, and then now it's back to me.
0: A skateboard, okay. And does it still work okay after so many people have been riding it?
1: I have to get new wheel bearings because my stupidness, I thought it was not going to work. I thought it was still going to roll. I went to a water puddle, pretty deep water puddle, and it ruined the wheel bearings.
0: Okay.
1: But luckily, it still rolls, but it has a little squeaky noise into it.
0: It's got a little squeak. That's okay. You know what? All the best things in life squeak. Just squirt some oil on it. That's what I see in the movies. Every time something squeaks, they just squirt oil. It works, right?

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0: In good times and in bad, we're with you. In times when you need someone to help you move, we're pretty much booked up. The Ranch, where country lives.

0: Today we've been chatting about things that have been passed down through generations. What is something that's been passed down from way back in the day? What was that?
1: My family is very into cooking and all that, so we have a bunch of recipes that were passed down.
0: Okay.
1: From like generation to generation. My grandma made a family cookbook for each of her daughters. I hope one of these days that we could pass it on to generation to generation and add more to it.
0: Do you know what recipe you would put in if given the chance?
1: Probably like a homemade pasta dish. My mom actually makes her homemade chicken noodle soup during the wintertime. And then we use the soup and pour it over mashed potatoes. And it's so good.
0: I've actually never heard of anybody doing that before. Interesting. Soupy potatoes.

0: The Ranch.
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1: You're in the middle of another drive at 5. Fueled by Grant Miller Motors in Vegreville.

0: chatting about what's been passed down generation to generation. What's something that's been passed down?
1: So, what was passed down throughout my family wasn't like any object or anything like that. What I got was really bad knees and thick ass hair that's really hard to tame.
0: So you got bad knees and thick hair. Well, that works. So when it comes to the knees, how bad are we talking about here?
1: Like whenever I cross my legs and go to stand up, like it really hurts and it's hard to straighten them out again.
0: Really? This is a family

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Second hand from a dealer in Atlanta, I rode up with Daddy when he went there to get her.

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